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1: For 40 years, the German Cafe has been the place in Wilmington for the best German food this side of Frankfurt. Germany, the country that invented pretzels and gave us 951 variations on sausage. The culture that recognizes beer as the 119th element on the periodic table. The people who made food fun to say, like strudel and schnitzel. 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The German Cafe, where the worst is the best, and so is the schnitzel and the strudel in the historic cotton exchange.
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And after 3 days of drinking with Davidoff, I just get an inkling to go on home. So I'm walking down Cold Harbor Lane, head hung low, 3 or 4 in the morning. 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
5: 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You've heard me talk about the $4 drafts, the prizes, the great Mellow Mushroom pizza. I'm a little embarrassed, but I need to confess something here. Not once in the past 10 years have I ever gone to the dentist without my mommy. It's scary, the drills, the strange music they play. Thanks for taking me, Mommy. And I hope to see all of you for Pengo at Mellow Mushroom on Oleander this Monday at 7.
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1: Hey, piggy number one.
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1: The Bend. What is it? 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
2: Winnie's Tavern is pretty much what every restaurant would like to be when they grow up. A local classic, authentic, much loved. Winnie's has been serving really good burgers, maybe the best burgers, in Wilmington since 1962. Now, you already knew all this about Winnie's, but it's such a fixture, such a given that you might need to be reminded about it once in a while. The same way we all need to be reminded about other things we love about Wilmington. So don't forget to spend some time at the beach, take a stroll through historic downtown or along the Cape Fear River, and have a burger at Winnie's Tavern on Burnett Boulevard.
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1: For 40 years, the German Cafe has been the place in Wilmington for the best German food this side of Frankfurt. Germany, the country that invented pretzels and gave us 951 variations on sausage. The culture that recognizes beer as the 119th element on the periodic table. The people who made food fun to say, like strudel and schnitzel. All your German favorites are on the menu. Hearty, flavorful food made by big-hearted people. The German Cafe, where the worst is the best, and so is the schnitzel and the strudel in the historic cotton exchange.
2: About 50 years ago, a German Shepherd at an auto repair shop in Denver, Colorado, discovered the joy of playing with a spare rubber axle stop from a Volkswagen bus. Your dog probably knows that joy too, because that rubber axle stop inspired the famous Kong dog toy. I don't know about you, but Volkswagen is the only automaker I can think of to ever inspire a dog toy. It's kind of surprising and unexpected, but that's what VW is all about. Flo Volkswagen can't wait to meet you and your dog.
1: You know, for many years now, I've been talking to you about Pingo, the game we play at Mellow Mushroom on Oleander Monday nights. You've heard me talk about the $4 drafts, the prizes, the great Mellow Mushroom Pizza. I'm a little embarrassed, but I need to confess something here. Not once in the past 10 years have I ever gone to the dentist without my mommy. It's scary, the drills, the strange music they play. Thanks for taking me, mommy. And I hope to see all of you for Pingo at Mellow Mushroom on Oleander this Monday at 7.
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3: In her hit song, Vampire, Olivia Rodrigo sings, "I've made some real big mistakes, but you make the worst one look fine." This is Michael Mattis, pastor of Saltbox Church. Many of us can look back across the years of our lives and see a string of poor decisions, bad relationships, and big mistakes. Many of us have seen the God of the Bible as wanting to judge us for those mistakes. The fact is nothing further from the truth. The God of the Bible wants to redeem us, to restore us, and to rescue us from those real big mistakes. If you will run to the God of the Bible, you will find love and acceptance through the redemption of Christ Jesus. Not a sermon, just a thought.
4: 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It's brought to you uninterrupted by our friends at the Pepperoni Grill in Boiling Spring Lakes and Oak Island.
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1: 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Germany, the country that invented pretzels and gave us 951 variations on sausage. The culture that recognizes beer as the 119th element on the periodic table. The people who made food fun to say, like strudel and schnitzel. All your German favorites are on the menu. 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

0: Neil Young's Helpless here on The Penguin. Boy Genius before that, Not Strong Enough. Getting things going for us this Thursday morning. Kim here to welcome you to The Morning Chill, brought to you by our good buddies from Slice of Life. 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

0: George Ezra cruising shotgun here on the Penguin, just like you guys and gals are with us. Lord Huron's Time to Run, Jesse Wells with Red, and Sierra Farrell's latest Pair of Dice at the top of the set. All right, time for our positive note this morning to help you start your day with a smile, we hope. 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And for today's positive note, here you go. Anyone can find the dirt in someone. Be the one that finds the gold. Anyone can find the dirt in someone. Be the one that finds the gold. See what kind of gold you can find in people as you jump into this new day. 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

0: Wilco, you are my face here on The Penguin. Jason Isbell, If It Takes a Lifetime in the Mix, a brand new one from St. Paul and the Broken Bones. It was Proxy and the War on Drugs at the top of the set. And now, who's going to be the lucky winner? $25 for Vochos in Mayfair up in front of Dick's Sporting Goods. Just redefining Mexican dining. Your first class ride to Mexico City where they fuse so many flavors together. Of course, today it's still pretty warm and hot, so you can cool off with some sushi, perhaps. Yeah, Mexican sushi. The seafood tower is phenomenal with leche de tigre. Oh my, just want to drink that up. Tuna serrano ceviche, the shrimp avocado stack, and a dozen local topsail oysters. The tuna tostada is a must for me pretty much every time I go. It is going to cool down this weekend. You know, they do lunch 7 days a week, starting early at 4, if you are soaking up local summer. You can keep those vibes going early if you want this afternoon. And as it cools down a little bit more this weekend, oh, they've got some comforting food for you there too. A lot of soups, slow roasted pork. The list goes on. See that full menu. Book your reservations. They have lunch and brunch on the weekends. VochosCDMX.com. All right. In order to win that gift certificate, you got to answer our trivia question. We'll talk about young Billy Strings, who was in the state of Washington over the past weekend, and the audience treated to a very special show, in particular, the very special guest, David Grisman, who was there, who I will say commented on stage about all the famous people he's played with. Notably, he's famous for playing with Jerry Garcia a lot. He didn't name any names. He said he's played with a lot of famous people in his life, and no one's more talented than Billy. That's what he said. And he'd know a thing or two after, I don't know, 6 decades in the game. But our question simply is, what is David Grisman's nickname? What is David Grisman's nickname? For all you diehards out there, you know, call in to win at 332-0983 with your guess, with the answer. It's on the way here on The Penguin.
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2: All right. You are cruising with the Penguin. I'm Kim. This is the Morning Chill. Most everybody knew the answer to our trivia question this morning, but it was TJ who got through first and scored that $25 gift certificate for Vochos. Talking about Billy Strings, who was in the state of Washington over the weekend, a very special night, Saturday night, with a very special guest for multiple songs, one of the all-time greats in that musical arena, David Grisman. Sat in for, I think, like five or six songs. We were asking simply if you knew what David Grisman's nickname is. He's played with Garcia over the years, Garcia Grisman. He did with Doc Watson, Doc and Dog. It is D-A-W-G, a nickname that has been with him for a very long time. In fact, they played the song Dog's Waltz, and it's up for you now here on The Penguin.

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0: Oh, nice and easy on the ears. That's Garcia Grissman covering B.B. King's The Thrill Is Gone here on The Penguin. You heard Doc Watson in there doing his a version of Shady Grove. And it was Billy Strings featuring David Grissman at the top with Dog's Waltz. David Grissman, the very special guest that joined Billy Strings in the state of Washington on stage this past weekend for several songs. It was a love fest. I mean, Billy holds Grissman in the highest of regards, stating he's probably the best mandolin player to ever walk the earth. Grissman, who has played with so many like Doc and Jerry, even got on stage and said how commented about all the famous people he's played with in his decades, but no one's more talented than Billy. Like I said, quite the love fest. In fact, Dog, as his nickname, that was the answer to our trivia question, D-A-W-G, had unveiled for the first time ever a song he wrote dedicated to Billy called Billy of the Strings. You can certainly go down the rabbit hole online for more of that. For all trivia buffs, you know there's one place to be on Thursday nights. Tonight, that is. That's 7 Mile Post. 6:30 p.m. trivia kicks off, and always a good old time. Lots of prizes and goodies you can win. October's grand prize is a brand new Beats Pill portable speaker. You can qualify each week between now and the end of the month for that giveaway. There are some mystery concert tickets, a gift certificate to the Fuzzy Needle, Lee Bryce tickets. 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

0: the new one from Houndmouth here on The Penguin. Heavy Eyes, found on their new album, Lordy. Modest Mouse, Missed the Boat in there. MGMT's Electric Feel and Cannons, Fire for You. Got that set started off at the top. All right, remember to check in at 30offlocal.com as you are working your way through your week, looking toward the weekend, what things you might want to be doing, places you might want to go eat, things that you have to do. There's a lot of fun stuff for the season right now as well, like the Phobia Haunted Trail, the Galloway Farm Maze Craze. It's going to be a beautiful weekend, it looks like. It's actually going to feel a little bit more like fall. Sunny and highs of 67. We're even dipping into the upper 40s Saturday night, upper 50s Friday night as we start the cool down. Now, we're not there yet. 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All right, Tame Impala, Little Feet, Tedeschi Trucks Band, and more coming up here on The Penguin.
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0: Tame Impala's latest Loser from the Deadbeat release. It's caught a theme there. Also heard Spoon with The Book I Write, Little Feats, Oh Atlanta, and Tedeschi Trucks Band, I Got You at the top. All right, let's see. It's Thursday. 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

0: Run, baby, run. Grace Potter here on The Penguin, who will be running here, bringing that album November 14th for the Bad Day Festival with the Revivalists and Green Sky Bluegrass and the Future Birds, among others. Ray LaMontagne's Trouble in that set, and Wilson Pickett with his wicked rendition of Hey Jude at the top. And now it's time for us to escape to a desert island. Musically speaking, you get to DJ it up with a three-song set of your favorites. How fun is that? Three of your must-haves. If you were going to be on an island for a while, what songs would you pick? Well, pick them and send them in through the studio line with a call or a text. You can hit us on socials and through the website. We'll play in your day so we know you're tuned in when your set takes over the airwaves. It's a whole bunch of fun. It's brought to you by our friends from Reddix. If you're going to be on an island, you'll want supplies from Reddix. They've got it all. And they're located on our island of Wrightsville Beach, just over the bridge to the right, an institution there since 1969. 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Jeff is our DJ today, and he has got Van Morrison's And It Stoned Me, the band's The Weight, and Tom Petty and the Heartbreakers with a Breakdown. Jeff's set is next here on The Penguin.
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0: Such a great live rendition, obviously, of Breakdown. It's Tom Petty closing out Jeff's Desert Island set for today. It's a great one to have on your island. Stretches out a little bit, too. The band's epic The Wait, which has certainly found its way into some sets over the years. Van Morrison's And It Stoned Me started off Jeff's Desert Island set at the top. You can get a piece of the action yourself. Craft your three-song Desert Island set. Three must-haves if you're going to be on an island for a while. Just dying to know what you've picked or will pick. Send them in to us through the studio line, socials, or the website. We'll plan your day. Get it all dialed in when we know you're tuned in to hear it take over the air. 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They're just over the bridge on our island of Wrightsville Beach. 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

0: The Hallelujah Trail, Charlie Crockett here on The Penguin. Steep Canyon Rangers out in the open, Allman Brothers with One Way Out, and it was Wilmington's own Jesse Stockton under our homegrown music spotlight at the top with House Fire. All right. 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Some Lake Street Dive, Lumineers, First Aid Kit, and Israel Nash covering the birds on the way here on The Penguin.
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0: Israel Nash covering the Byrds, Pretty Boy Floyd from the Sweetheart of the Rodeo album. He's actually covering that whole album in its entirety. And I think it may be out already. Coming soon, if not. First Aid Kit singing about Emmy Lou and Graham, Johnny, and June in that set. The Lumineers in the mix and Lake Street Dive trying to be cool back at the top. All right, people, if you haven't heard, we've got another great stack of tickets to give away Monday night at Mellow Mushroom, Oleander Drive locations where we are every week, now back at 7 p.m. for the season, just calling out band names and giving away free concert tickets. We got Bad Day Festival tickets that are coming up November 14th here in the Brooklyn Arts District, thus Bad Day. The Revivalist, Grace Potter, Green Sky Bluegrass, and the Future Byrds, among others. So that's a huge ticket you can win. Also, a sizzling show happening in Raleigh next Wednesday. Sturgill Simpson's latest incarnation, Johnny Blue Skies and the Dark Clouds. They are throwing down at least 3 hours straight. Start on time, no encores, no set breaks. They're just cooking with Crisco the whole time. And it's a hot ticket to get, and you could win some of those Monday night. And then we've got still shows here at Greenfield Lake, the Hip Abduction here next Wednesday, Soccer Mommy and Snail Mail on the 24th, plus Switchfoot, I think is the last show of the season, November 7th. So come on out Monday nights, Mellow Mushroom, Oleander Drive, 7 p.m. for Pingo, the ticket for free tickets. We'll keep the tunes rolling. Some Goose, the new Remy Wolf, JJ Gray, Mofro, and more coming up here on The Penguin.
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0: Remy Wolf, new music here on The Penguin. Bottle, the name of that one, from the new album Mud that just came out this past Friday. Goose in the mix, JJ Gray and Mofro, when it was actually just Mofro. Way on back, Fireflies, Nathaniel Rateliff and the Night Sweats at the top of that set. All right, we've got summer-like temperatures today and very similar tomorrow. Today, pretty much like yesterday. Tomorrow will be a few degrees cooler. But then a cool down comes Friday night. We do now have chances of showers Saturday. That just crept in the forecast. Wasn't there this morning, but is now 50% chance Saturday afternoon. Temperatures won't dip quite as far with that potential rain. So it'll be closer to 70 Saturday and then down to about 65 on Sunday, back to 70 Monday. That's the way things are looking through the week and into the weekend. In your musical forecast, we got the Black Keys and some Rodrigo y Gabriela, who are here in town at Greenfield Lake tomorrow night. Phenomenal guitar players. What they do is just mesmerizing to watch. Tickets are still available. Should be beautiful night at Greenfield Lake. Just a few shows left. So if you haven't been in a while, this is a great one to catch. They're on the way here on The Penguin.
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2: Moving. 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Whatever it means, it also means a certain amount of stress. Two men in a truck know their job isn't just moving furniture. 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
4: You know, for many years now, I've been talking to you about Pingo, the game we play at Mellow Mushroom on Oleander Monday nights. You've heard me talk about the $4 drafts, the prizes, the great Mellow Mushroom pizza. I'm a little embarrassed, but I need to confess something here. Not once in the past 10 years have I ever gone to the dentist without my mommy. It's scary, the drills, the strange music they play. Thanks for taking me, Mommy. And I hope to see all of you for Pingo at Mellow Mushroom on Oleander this Monday at 7.
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Mahi-Mahi Swimsuit Special, Crab Stuffed Salmon, Seafood Gumbo, Island Shrimp Tacos, Oceanic, fresh local favorites from North Carolina fishermen.

0: Mountain Grass Unit, Appalachian Smoke, the title track to their brand new album here on The Penguin. The dynamic duo, I call them Rodrigo y Gabriela. Their phenomenal guitar work, the song Diablo Rojo in there. You can probably hear that one tomorrow night at Greenfield Lake. If you've never seen them, do yourself the favor. Not many shows left, so savor it while you can. 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Should be gorgeous out there. Black Keys back at the top with Wild Child. 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

Oh, the one and only Bill Withers, Ain't No Sunshine. Great song, but not our story today. Lots and lots of sunshine out there all week long. Been enjoying it and definitely keeping things warmer this week. We have landed here now at the 11 o'clock hour, so we'll continue with the music of Beck. Giving away copies of his brand new album, Ride Lonesome, on vinyl all week long, including here in just a few minutes. So we'll spin a couple of tracks, then open up those phone lines and give you the cue to call in to win. Thanks to Yellow Dog Discs for sponsoring our Artist of the Week feature. 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Find out more, yellowdogdiscs.com. All right, so Beck's new album, just nice and easy on the ears, gently psychedelic. I've read about it. Rolling Stone headline says, Beck hits a sad, beautiful new high on Ride Lonesome. It is a bit of a lonesome album, lonesome feel, I guess, but can be just right for you sometimes. Here is an example from that album. This is Falling Through My Hands here on The Penguin.

0: Beck, Loser, here on the Penguin, circa 1994. Well, that's just where he began his leaving his mark. Pretty, with an exclamation point, I'd say, back then, too. Beck, our artist of the week this week, been a musical chameleon for a few decades. Just put out his first new album in, I think it was about 7 years, I read. So we are shining a light on him this week for our artist of the week and celebrating that new album, Ride Lonesome. In fact, giving away copies of it on vinyl. In fact, doing that right now. I'll have another one tomorrow as well. From that new album, you heard the song Falling Through My Hands. A little bit of a different side of Beck as he has aged, you know, 30 years or so. So he's mellowed out, it seems, on his latest recordings. But fantastic nonetheless. I think he's going to be here in the area in Durham soon. Phenomenal shows, I've heard. I have not seen him personally, but I know last time through, everybody was raving about his performances. So check into that if you're interested. And if you want the new album for free on vinyl right now, call in to win at 332-0983. 332-0983. 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All right, if you want this copy of the new record, call her 4 scores, 332-0983. 332-0983, call her 4 scores. The Revivalists, Truckers, Casey Musgraves, and more on the way here on The Penguin.
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0: Kacey Musgraves' latest, Smooth as Mexico Honey, from her new album, Middle of Nowhere. Here on The Penguin, Noah Kahan's The Great Divide, Drive By Truckers, Two Daughters and a Beautiful Wife, and The Revivalists started it off at the top with Heart Stop. All right, Kim here, hanging out with you for just a little bit longer on this Thursday, a.k.a. Little Friday. Remember to check in at 30offlocal.com as you're looking toward the weekend, see what kind of fun you want to have, especially to celebrate the season. 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

0: Miss Margot Price can't stand still here on The Penguin. Chris Stapleton's bad as he used to be. Plus, Paula Nutini and John Butler Trio were in that set as well. Closing things out for the morning chill for this Thursday. As always, thanks for hanging with us here in Penguin Land and Cruising Shotgun. 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Till then, rock on with The Penguin.
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0: Kicking our request hour off today. It's the band. It's The Wait. 98.3 The Penguin. Heard Portugal the Man in the set, people say. And St. Paul and the Broken Bones with Half the City. Eric with you in the studio. How you feeling? I hope that your little Friday's treating you right. Moving along swiftly. No major issues today. Something you want to hear during the request hour? Reach out to me. 910-332-0983. 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And a big thanks goes out to Front Street Brewery. 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

0: Shannon's request for some Blues Traveler. The Mountains Went Again, 98.3 The Penguin. Always been a big fan of that tune. I'm a beach fella now. I grew up in the mountains, the Blue Ridge Mountains. There's something special about them, no doubt. Heard Particle for Kevin with Launchpad in the set. The latest from Lamont Landers. It's Lonely Girl bouncing around in the set, as well as Jimi Hendrix. A Nightbird Flying for Steve. 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

0: Lucinda Williams by request for Tim. Car Wheels on a Gravel Road. You heard Marie's request and set as well. One Horse Town, Blackberry Smoke. New music from Sheryl Crow and Jesse Wells, Freedom Bus, and the Doobie Brothers with the legendary vocals of Michael McDonald leading the charge minute by minute. 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And, of course, you got an option to enjoy some of their award-winning craft beer. Wilmington's oldest brewer down there, Front Street Brewery. I remember when that was the only brewery in our area. When we come back, we'll keep the tunes rolling, wrap up the request right here on The Penguin.
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0: Ziggy Marley, Nikki Costa, it's Hey People Now, it's new music, 98.3 The Penguin, off the Bright Side release, War on Drugs in the set, Under Pressure, Tyler Childers by request, All Your and Back at the Top. I know a few that didn't make it on the airwaves today. Big thanks to all of you that reach out during the request hour. We'll keep them on the list. Big shout out to the Goat and Compass 710 North 4th for making our afternoons possible here on The Penguin. If you're looking for a spot, start your weekend off right. Maybe get out of the house a little bit early. They'll welcome you down there this evening. They'll open their doors each day at 5 p.m. Laid back and local, you'll find at the Goat and Compass. When we come back, Joe Cocker, Bob Marley, and more all queued up right here on The Penguin.
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5: 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The same way we all need to be reminded about other things we love about Wilmington. 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

0: Nice fiddle work in that one. It's new music. Cigarettes at Sunset. It's Appalachian Raised. 98.3 The Penguin. Future Birds in a Set. My Broken Arm. Bob Marley and the Wailers with Could You Be Loved. And Joe Cocker's Feeling All Right. 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When we come back, John Prine, the High Women, and more right here on The Penguin.
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0: That's new music. Lake Street Dive, You're Never Around, Handpicked, 98.3 The Penguin. Eric Rowland with you. You heard the Lumineers in the set with Brightside. Also, High Women, a little help from Yola with the tune High Women. John Prine, Ain't Hurting Nobody, A Bit Shy of Two, inviting you out on Monday's Mellow Mushroom Oleana Drive. It is the ticket for a chance to win free tickets each and every Monday. Kicks off at 7 p.m. This coming week, we've got Switchfoot, Hip Abduction, Soccer Mommy, and Snail Mail out at Greenfield Lake Amphitheater. Another set of those Bad Day Fest tickets people have been trying to get their hands on. And Johnny Blue Skies and the Dark Clouds, a.k.a. Sturgill Simpson, up at the Lenovo Center next week. All up for grabs Monday night, Mellow Mushroom Oleander Drive. Pingo's got your fall and winter start time now of 7 p.m., so we'll get you out of there a bit earlier. Come on out and join me on Monday's Mellow Mushroom Oleander Drive for some Pingo. We come back, these Sacred Souls and more queued up right here on The Penguin.
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6: In her hit song, Vampire, Olivia Rodrigo sings, "I've made some real big mistakes, but you make the worst one look fine." This is Michael Mattis, pastor of Saltbox Church. Many of us can look back across the years of our lives and see a string of poor decisions, bad relationships, and big mistakes. Many of us have seen the God of the Bible as wanting to judge us for those mistakes. The fact is nothing further from the truth. The God of the Bible wants to redeem us, to restore us, and to rescue us from those real big mistakes. If you will run to the God of the Bible, you will find love and acceptance through the redemption of Christ Jesus. Not a sermon, just a thought.
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0: an undeniable sound to that gentleman right there. It's Tom Petty and the Heartbreakers, Parade of Loons, 98.3 The Penguin. Nathaniel Rateliff and the Night Sweats would Look at Here. The Sacred Souls in the set as well. Live for You. Eric with you a little Friday. Some folks like to get out and about on a Thursday evening, and if that is your cup of tea, I got a great opportunity for some live music. Your Thursday night open mic jam always happens down at Odin Brewing at 8 p.m. every Thursday. It's always free to attend. You'll find Odin Brewing, 116 Dock Street. What's brewing down there at Odin? 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Henson Allegations, Juicy IPA, Deliberate Disregard Blonde, that Curvasud Italian Pilsner up for grabs each and every day. Looking to get out of the house tonight. Again, live music down there for their open mic jam again on Saturday. You can swing by Odin Brewing, 116 Dock Street. When we come back, Mipso, Avett Brothers, and more right here on The Penguin.
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0: Mr. Leon Bridges would talk it over. It's handpicked 98.3 The Penguin. Avett Brothers in the set, Ain't No Man, Mipso, Carolina Callin', and Bruce Hornsby and the Noisemakers taking a stab at the Grateful Dead's Jack Straw. About halfway through two, looking at our forecast for tomorrow, temp's going to be a little bit cooler, but not much. Mid-80s tomorrow, plenty of blue skies ahead, and that does look like it's going to change pretty drastically over the weekend as we cruise down into some fall time temps. Going to be into our upper 60s during the day and maybe getting down into our upper 40s in the evening time, so soak up the warmth that we've got the rest of the day today and tomorrow. When we come back, we'll keep it rolling right here on The Penguin.
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Buffalo traffic jam. It's luckiest man alive. 98.3 The Penguin. Toots and the Maytals. Still is still moving to me. You heard the Revivalist with All My Friends and the Black Keys. Got to get away back at the top. That'll do it for me. I reckon I got to get out of the way. Let Bo Gunn take you through the rest of your afternoon. A big thanks to the Goat and Compass 710 North 4th. Allowing me to be their voice here on the Penguin. Laid back and local. If you're looking for a great little spot tucked away in the Brooklyn Arts District, you'll find the OG down there, the Goat and Compass 710 North 4th. Hope you have

0: great afternoon as always. Please be good to each other out in the world. You just never know what that person next to you is fighting in their life. So a little bit of kindness should make a difference out there. Keep your hands washed, your head up, keep your ears right here on The Penguin.
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0: The great Billy Strings here on the Penguin. Milltown Flood is the name of it, from the So Much for Goodbyes record. Dawes with all your favorite bands. What a toast that is. Beta Radio there at the top. Part of your homegrown music spotlight with Don't Leave Me Behind and Ryan Bingham's South Side of Heaven. Won't you take me home? Bo with you. Thanks again for stopping by. Happy Thursday to you. We do appreciate you stopping by. We'll take a short break. When we return, the great rock and roll band out of Louisville, Kentucky, My Morning Jacket in the near musical forecast, some Kings of Leon, Tedeschi Trucks Band, and so much more. Stick around.
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1: It's Noah Kahn, Dial Drunk, here on the Penguin. The band with It Makes No Difference in that set, Johnny Blue Skies and the Dark Cloud Situation, knocking around in there as well. Good old Sturgill Simpson for you. My name's Bo. You got the afternoon drive courtesy of the Copper Penny. We've got the great Bruce Springsteen on the way, some Rolling Stones, Sierra Farrell, Lord Huron, and so much more. Stick around.
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0: Sierra Ferrell. Boy, oh boy, do I love that refrain. That's from the new song, Trying to Love You. We're just walking each other home repeatedly over and over again. Maybe, just maybe, it'll sink in to enough good people out there, especially when we kind of, in this crazy election season, and we forget that we got more in common than not. Just remember what Sierra says. We're all just walking each other home. We're in it together, right? Lord Huron, Watch Me Go in that set. The Stones, Tumbling Dice, The Boss with the classic from Nebraska, Atlantic City, there at the top. My name's Bo. How you doing? Let me just ask, is it hot enough for you? It's going to be cooling down over the weekend, that's for sure. I'll take it. Feels like fall, y'all. We'll take a short break. Etta James on the way. Tyler Childers, Alabama Shakes. New one from St. Paul and the Broken Bones. That'll certainly get your foot tapping. Lock it in.
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0: St. Paul and then Broken Bones, Proxy, the name of it. New music for you here on the Penguin at a James with You Can Leave Your Hat On. Tyler Childers, White House Road, if you were digging on that in the set. And Alabama Shakes there with Another Life. Just a friendly reminder, Monday nights at 7 p.m. It's Pango. Bad Day Music Fest tickets up for grabs this Monday night. Switchfoot playing Greenfield Lake Amphitheater. Soccer Mommy with Snail Mail. Hip Abduction and Johnny Blue Skies and the Dark Clouds, the Lenovo Center Raleigh show on the 21st. Come on out. Have a good time with us this Monday night. Set a reminder, 7 p.m. It's Pango. We'll take a short break. Bob Marley on the way. Some Jason Isbell. I've got some Big Head Todd and the Monsters, Brandi Carlile, and more.
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0: It's War on Drugs, Pain. That can be found on the Live Drugs record, one of my Desert Island discs, without a doubt. It's like a warm blanket of sonic goodness. War on Drugs always is, but that album in particular, pretty phenomenal. Christmas Jam just announcing their lineup today, and War on Drugs, along with Greta Van Fleet on it, Lucas Nelson on the bill, Jesse Wells, Government Mule, of course, Daniel Donato and friends, and more still to be announced. That is a very, very enticing Christmas Jam lineup, without a doubt. All right, let's jump into the Thursday edition of What Song Is That? I'll read out some lyrics. Your job will be to recognize them. Give us a call, first one through with the correct answer. We'll win a freshy screen-printed T-shirt courtesy of Wahoo Screen Graphics. 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Ready to play? Here we go. Rake yourself. 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What? Sounds familiar, but not quite the right tempo, right? Rate yourself and rake yourself. 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Give us a call if you think you know it. 332-0983. The answer's on the way in form of song.
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8: Moving. It can mean a new beginning or the end of an era. 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
9: 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Turn up the positive vibes. On the Penguin,

0: John Schofield, John Mayer, together the Johns, right? I don't need no doctor, the name of it. Lake Street Dive with Hypotheticals. Mumford & Sons there at the top. The answer for today is what song is that challenge with Little Lion Man and the Womack Sisters' new music with If I Let You. 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

0: Violent Femmes, today's feature artist for your Daily Dose, Gone Daddy Gone. And before it, Blister in the Sun, your Daily Dose. It's two in a row, courtesy of iFly Wilmington, state-of-the-art wind tunnel where you can float on a cushion of air, experience the thrill of skydiving without having to jump out of a plane, for ages 3 to 93, and maybe even up. 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Houndmouth, James Brown, and more on the way here on The Penguin.
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0: Moving. 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
6: In her hit song, Vampire, Olivia Rodrigo sings, "I've made some real big mistakes, but you make the worst one look fine." This is Michael Mattis, pastor of Saltbox Church. Many of us can look back across the years of our lives and see a string of poor decisions, bad relationships, and big mistakes. Many of us have seen the God of the Bible as wanting to judge us for those mistakes. The fact is nothing further from the truth. The God of the Bible wants to redeem us, to restore us, and to rescue us from those real big mistakes. If you will run to the God of the Bible, you will find love and acceptance through the redemption of Christ Jesus. Not a sermon, just a thought.
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